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1: 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We've got your Big Greasy poll to stir things up. 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
0: 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We've got your Big Greasy poll to stir things up. Tom's tricky question to twist your brain. And, of course, your stupid citizen. 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
1: 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We've got your Big Greasy poll to stir things up. Tom's tricky question to twist your brain. And, of course, your stupid citizen. 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

0: 97.5 3WV, your Big Greasy Breakfast with Morgan in the morning. Hope you had a great weekend. Isn't it funny how we have so much energy to start out the work week and then our minds start going like, you know, with this energy, I could maybe do a side hustle, make some more coin. Yeah, that idea crashes and burns by like Monday afternoon.
1: My side hustle is blowing.
0: Bowling?
1: Blowing.
0: Bowing?
1: Blowing your yard and driveway.
0: Oh, blowing.
1: Well, I used to work for the pot shop. They fired me.
0: Oh, why?
1: Because of my language, the way I talk.
0: I don't think you got a filthy mouth.
1: I opened the front door. I said, do you need me? The youngest buck couldn't understand what I was talking about.
0: Because they didn't understand you. Is that what happened?
1: Right, right. Okay. That's exactly correct.
0: Well, we understand you, Cliffy.
2: Side hustle I like to do, man, going up to like complete strangers. And I just come up with like certain things to say to like complete strangers, right? To make a complete stranger smile.
0: So you freak them out?
2: Yeah.
0: A side hustle, like what you're getting paid to do, like a job.
2: The money, that's for the old ladies.
0: Big pimping. All right, the dude abides.
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Scientists have taken taxpayer money to take something very unpleasant and make it taste like steak. Well, I'd say that's money well spent. Good investment right there. Details, three things you need to know before you go after Blue Oyster Cult.

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0: It looks like Johnny Depp is in talks for Pirates of the Caribbean 6. Or is it Caribbean? Pirates of the Caribbean? Caribbean? Caribbean? Scientists have successfully engineered lettuce plants to produce myoglobin, the protein that gives meat its savory flavor. This means one day, plants can help produce ingredients for meat alternatives. So that kale's gonna taste like a medium rare steak. Let's go. And finally, Heroes actress Hayden Panettiere passed away yesterday. There's no word on the cause of death just yet. I remember her as the little kid in Remember the Titans, the little girl that was cheering from the stands. Hayden Panettiere was only 36. And that's three things you need to know before you go. For more, head to SevoRightNow.com. 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
2: 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And on August 22nd, two of boxing's biggest take center stage. 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
2: 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Raleigh Romero versus Teofimo Lopez, August 22nd.
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0: 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And on August 22nd, two of boxing's biggest take center stage. Rolly Romero never follows the script.
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0: It's time to put up or shut up. Rolly Romero versus Teofimo Lopez, August 22nd.
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3: 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We've got your Big Greasy poll to stir things up. Tom's tricky question to twist your brain. And, of course, your stupid citizen. 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
1: You know, one day, you'll thank yourself for never giving up. 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My name is Morgan. 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

Where do you go when you want a truly great breakfast in Central Virginia? 97.5 3WV. That's the kind of Big Greasy poll we need on our Facebook page. Let's take a look at some of your answers here. Get some ideas flowing here. Damon, besides my kitchen, Anderson's in Verona. Haven't done the Anderson's thing either. I live in Waynesboro. Amber saying Wheezy's in Waynesboro. My wife grew up in Waynesboro. She's like, well, that's where my grandpa went. We ain't going there. Well, maybe grandpa knows how to eat. And then he got Darlene, an RN at UVA. You got to go with Tip Top on pan tops. That's where I discovered that if you eat bacon last, a crispy piece of bacon, that taste of bacon will last all day. It's simple. It's brilliant. It's genius. Once a stupid citizen, now a piece of good news. It's What's Good coming up here in two songs. Ozzy now on 3WV.

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0: All right, so last month we were talking about a kitten that was part of an attempted bank robbery in Maryland, and this was your stupid citizen. The cat's name is Magnolia, and it was 3 months ago when she was stolen from a pet store and then taken into a PNC bank where the thief tried to rob the branch. And I was saying the whole time, who's to say the cat's not the instigator here? It is a cat after all. Fortunately, the cops stopped the man right away and the kitten was okay. But since then, Magnolia has gotten pretty famous. And now Magnolia has gotten adopted by a loving family. The bank robbery cat is happy to have a forever home and a forever story to go along with it. And that is what's good.
2: The Big Greasy Breakfast. 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

0: 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So you might want to watch your speed, right? If you go 10 over, you could get a $100 fine. But those cameras aren't just for speed traps. Oh, no. They're for your social life, too. We'll explain more here in minutes.
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0: It looks like Johnny Depp is in talks for Pirates of the Caribbean 6. Or is it Caribbean? Pirates of the Caribbean? Caribbean. Scientists have successfully engineered lettuce plants to produce myoglobin, the protein that gives meat its savory flavor. This means one day, plants can help produce ingredients for meat alternatives. So that kale's gonna taste like a medium rare steak. Let's go. And finally, Heroes actress Hayden Panettiere passed away yesterday. There's no word on the cause of death just yet. I remember her as the little kid in Remember the Titans, the little girl that was cheering from the stands. Hayden Panettiere was only 36. And that's three things you need to know before you go. For more, head to SevoRightNow.com. 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

0: 9 hours later, she broke her own mark, going 23.19 in the final. Then just a half hour after swimming that second record-breaking freestyle, she won silver in the 200-meter fly. Allie Ross tallied a goal and an assist, while Allison Halpern scored for the second straight game to help number 11 Virginia women's soccer to a 2-0 victory over Liberty at Clockner on Sunday. With the win, head coach Steve Swanson netted his 400th victory as head coach of the Hoos.
1: Thank you, Jay. Beautiful start to our morning. And that's because of some of the rain we got yesterday, right? Cooling things off. Looks like we're in store for some more rain this afternoon, maybe even a thunderstorm. High of 94, mostly cloudy, and 72 now here at 3WV.

0: know traffic cameras are trying to keep us safe and under the speed limit, especially our school zones, but some of these cameras have got me a little nervous. 97.5 3WV. I'm a little nervous, not because I'm doing anything wrong, but because these automated license plate readers known as flock cameras, you hear about these flock cameras, they're popping up everywhere. They create a searchable database for law enforcement. 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
2: Here's what's making news this morning. The National Weather Service in a preliminary report says a 90-mile-an-hour peak wind microburst over 3 square miles was the cause of damage from a severe thunderstorm around 5:30 Friday afternoon around Greenbrier, Locust Grove, and the Free Bridge area that brought down numerous trees, necessitating the ongoing closure of Dardentown Park. Also, lightning spiked a fire in Keswick. Albemarle Police say Charlottesville Police along Ivy Road late Saturday night found a victim shot in a domestic violence incident in the 200 block of Harvest Drive earlier that night. The victim taken to the hospital in stable condition. Hayden Panettiere has died at age 36. She starred in television series including Heroes in Nashville. No cause of death announced when her father announced it. News anytime, SeboRightNow.com. I'm Jay Hart.
3: Thank you, Jay. Man, that storm Friday was no joke. I don't see tornado warnings on my phone very often around here, do you? 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No tornado warnings today, knock on wood. Maybe a thunderstorm this afternoon, though. High of 94, 72 now here at 3WV.

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Some of y'all were texting football last week. It wasn't even the key word. You're like, oh, I heard y'all giving away season tickets. I'm just going to text football and see what happens. 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Another key word announced tomorrow, 7 a.m.

0: once had a manager that looked at me and said, "Time to set your wings free and start flying." He was firing me. 97.5 3WV, your Pig Greasy Breakfast with Morgan in the Morning. Tom's Tricky Question. First one this week. 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

0: Shout out to the newly improved Charlottesville Middle School. They did their ribbon cutting and, of course, school's in session. They've got a whole broadcast facility at that school, too, which I think is really cool. You got to train more people to, you know, get behind this microphone and relay the important information and the poop jokes and the tricky questions. And train them young people to take my job, right? 434-295-3460. Let's do Tom's tricky question. Your chance to win a higher education prize pack. Doctors say you should do this for 7 minutes a day in order to reduce stress. What's the secret sauce? Doctors say you should do this for 7 minutes a day in order to reduce stress. We do have a higher education prize pack on the line, so this should be fun. What is it? 800-248-1-3WV. Let's go.
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1: 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Tom's tricky question. 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

0: It's Tom's tricky question.
1: It's tricky, tricky, tricky.
2: All right, so the doc says you should do this for 7 minutes a day to in order to reduce the stress. 434-295-3460. On a Monday, we might be a little stressed out. We need to do this.
3: I'm going to say meditation.
2: Are we meditating now? We are not meditating. 3WV, good morning.
4: Is it meditate?
2: Are we meditating now?
4: Yes.
2: Now, ohm.
4: Ohm, ohm.
2: Ohm. Hopefully you didn't close your eyes behind the wheel.
5: Good morning. How are you this morning?
2: Never had a bad day in my life.
5: Sit with yourself and breathe.
2: Like meditation?
5: Yes.
3: If it's not meditation, would it be like an ice bath or something?
5: It was take a shower.
3: I have no idea, old man.
2: Did you just call to say you had no idea?
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0: when we go grocery shopping, we look for the discounts, the coupons, right? 97.5 3WV. And there isn't a discount in the state of Virginia for what I'm thinking of, but I believe it should be a discount to the tune of 10% or more. We'll see if you agree or not coming up in minutes here on the Big Greasy Breakfast. Tom's Tricky Question, 434-295-3460. People who are bad at spelling probably have the best passwords, right? That said, doctors say you should do this for 7 minutes a day in order to reduce stress. Bad spelling might make you do this. What is it?
1: Good morning. Is it laugh?
0: No. Keep trying.
2: Is it smile?
0: Smile. There you go. Exercise and smile muscles. 7 minutes a day. You got yourself a $100 higher education prize pack. You're going to be smiling a lot with that. Who's this and where are you from?
3: This is Tommy, Bacon Holler.
0: Hey, Tommy.
3: 3WV rocks.
0: Thank you, Tommy. Appreciate you. All right, another chance for you to win that $100 higher education prize pack tomorrow around 7:20.
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1: Laws are supposed to be made by people that we elect. 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
2: In sports, Virginia alum Kate Douglas broke the world record in the 50-meter freestyle twice Saturday in the 2026 Pan Pacific Championships in Irvine, California. She posted a time of 23:49 in her preliminary heat of the 50-meter freestyle to set a world record. 9 hours later, she broke her own mark, going 23.19 in the final. Then just a half hour after swimming that second record-breaking freestyle, she won silver in the 200-meter fly. Allie Ross tallied a goal and an assist, while Allison Halpern scored for the second straight game to help number 11 Virginia women's soccer to a 2-0 victory over Liberty at Clockner on Sunday. With the win, head coach Steve Swanson netted his 400th victory as head coach of the Hoos.
3: Thank you, Jay. All right, so this afternoon we could see another thunderstorm. It's going to be kind of a theme this week. A couple of spots, thunderstorm, high of 94, 75, and pretty awesome right now here at 3WV.

0: if you use self-checkout at a grocery store, I think you should get 10% off your purchase. 97.5 3WV 434-295-3460. You see, you're doing the cashier's job. You're scanning, you're bagging, you're checking yourself out. Nine times out of 10, self-checkout's doing all those alerts. Yeah, I know we scanned your item already and you put it in the bag, but take it out of the bag again, scan again. So you should get a piece of the labor savings the store is getting. That seems only fair to me. If I'm working here, I want employee pricing. And guess what? That 10% discount's going to be implemented in the state of New York and a lot of those major grocery stores. I think Virginia should be listening. What do you think?
1: Yeah, by the time they say, oh, you have to scan the item that you're waiting to scan that's in your hand. Yeah, I worked at Kroger. At Kroger's and you scan, you need a discount.
0: Kroger
1: people
0: only.
1: People there are whack.
0: Oh, why are they whack?
1: Because you go in to get something, you can't even get a customer service person. You ask for a manager and they say, we don't have any here. Sometimes.
0: Which Kroger are you talking about?
1: That was Rye Hill. I went in to get them and was trying to do something. I sat there. They go, oh, well, you can't get your flash food because the person that's at the desk is on lunch and you're going to have to wait a half hour. Oh, well, let me speak to your manager. We don't have any.
0: Maybe they were just saying that to you.
1: And no one's relieving the person that's on break.
0: So basically you're saying you should get a 50% off discount just by shopping at Rye Hill Kroger.
1: Let's go 40. We'll be fair.

0: 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I think if you use self-checkout at a grocery store, I think you should get 10% off your purchase. If you work at a grocery store, you're probably saying, well, you sound like a nagging customer to me. And I probably do, but you know what? We're saving money. You're doing the cashier's job. You're scanning. You're bagging. You're checking yourself out. I think you should get a discount. What do you think?
1: I shop at two places, and one of them is the local grocer.
0: Uh-huh.
1: And they have self-checkout.
0: Uh-huh.
1: But there's a person there that makes sure that they don't sell the wrong products to the youngsters.
0: Okay.
1: So they're watching you.
0: So you're saying no discount.
1: They will help you.
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1: But it depends on what stuff you got.
0: What do you mean?
1: Discount for getting there when you can buy alcohol at 6 o'clock in the morning.
0: Uh-huh. 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That's your discount.
1: That's the discount.
0: Okay.
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1: Here's what's making news this morning. The National Weather Service in a preliminary report says a 90-mile-an-hour peak wind microburst over 3 square miles was the cause of damage from a severe thunderstorm around 5:30 Friday afternoon around Greenbrier, Locust Grove, and the Free Bridge area that brought down numerous trees, necessitating the ongoing closure of Dardentown Park. Also, lightning spiked a fire in Keswick. Albemarle Police say Charlottesville Police along Ivy Road late Saturday night found a victim shot in a domestic violence incident in the 200 block of Harvest Drive earlier that night. The victim taken into the hospital in stable condition. Hayden Panettiere has died at age 36. She starred in television series including Heroes in Nashville. No cause of death announced when her father announced it. News anytime, SIBORightNow.com. I'm Jay Hart.
2: 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Humid, periods of clouds and sunshine today, and then a familiar thunderstorm will pop up this afternoon. High of 94, 74 now here at 3W.

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0: 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Your Big Greasy Breakfast with Morgan in the morning. If your weekend was full of drama, I'm here to tell you that the drama anywhere near as bad as you think it is. This is Forget My Life. Real stories from real people. And here is your first one. Today, while working, a woman complained that she didn't ask for sauce on her sandwich, yet there was sauce. After examining the sandwich, I realized that it was just melted cheese. And when I told her, she threw the sandwich at me. Forget my life. Today, while bringing my baby an early morning bottle, I tripped over a ball and fell into the glass coffee table, smashing it and cutting myself pretty badly. My husband slept through the whole thing, but the neighbors came by to tell me to keep it down. Forget my life. Today I was on the bus when an elderly woman stepped in. She looked too weak to stand. She looked at me with sad puppy eyes, expecting me to give up my seat for her. So I felt sorry and I got up. As soon as she sat down, she said, "Ha ha, sucker! Forget my life." Today, as I try to get out of bed, I got my foot tangled up in the sheets. I reached out for my dresser to avoid falling flat on my face. I didn't fall, but I did manage to smash my fingers in the drawer while still trapped in the sheets. Forget my life. And finally, our last story. Today, I took the kids I'm babysitting to the farm to feed the animals. Oh, they were a little scared of the llama, so I showed them how nice it was by feeding it a whole lot of bread. And then I was telling the farmer how I loved the llama and wanted to take it home. The llama then spit grass and bread all over my face. Forget my life. You see, my friend, things can always be worse. 3WV.
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0: A lot of people think that this is kind of a hobby. Some people might think this is more funny than a crime. But a dude just got arrested after dressing as the Grim Reaper and climbing onto the roof of a hospital to stare at staff and visitors. Imagine something like that at, you know, Martha Jeff. His name's Leon. He wasn't just wearing the black hood and cloak. Oh no, he also appeared to be holding some kind of long blade. I'm gonna just assume he wasn't actually there to collect people's souls after they died, but maybe I'm wrong. Let's look at his history. He's got

0: 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So back to the Grim Reaper idea. That is trolling on a whole nother level, right? Like, imagine waking up from a nap and rolling over on one's hospital bed to look out the window, and that's what you see. 3WV.
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0: Or Sunday with the win, head coach Steve Swanson netted his 400th victory as head coach of the Hoos.
1: Thank you, Jay. Humid today. Another thunderstorm in the forecast this afternoon. High of 94. 78 now, and mostly cloudy here at 3WV.
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1: Kyle Leach and Bumpus, what's going on? You want some Motley Crue today, huh?
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1: Okay, well, Motley Crue it is. We will kickstart the data here with Kickstart My Heart. 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
1: Here's what's making news this morning. The National Weather Service in a preliminary report says a 90-mile-an-hour peak wind microburst over 3 square miles was the cause of damage from a severe thunderstorm around 5:30 Friday afternoon around Greenbrier, Locust Grove, and the Free Bridge area that brought down numerous trees, necessitating the ongoing closure of Dardentown Park. Also, lightning spiked a fire in Keswick. Albemarle Police say Charlottesville Police along Ivy Road late Saturday night found a victim shot in a domestic violence incident in the 200 block of Harvest Drive earlier that night. The victim taken to the hospital in stable condition. Hayden Panettiere has died at age 36. She starred in television series including Heroes in Nashville. No cause of death announced when her father announced it. News anytime, SIBORightNow.com. I'm Jay Hart.
2: 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Today, well, it looks like another thunderstorm this afternoon. For now, high of 94. It's 78, mostly sunny here at 3WV.

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Like mixing all the cereals into one bowl. 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

Got an email here from a father and son, Keith and Charlie Davis, 97.5 3WV. They sent it to us through 3WV.com, asking about who's got the helmet. We placed a UVA football helmet somewhere in Central Virginia. You have to guess where it is to win a four-pack of tickets for the upcoming UVA-NC State game next Saturday, Scott Stadium, as we sell out Scott. And he says, I've got a few ideas. I'm trying to find the previous photos because me and my son, we're being detectives trying to find the location. Man, I love that you're planning a game with your son. I appreciate that, Keith. Well, I don't have the previous photos. I can tell you that tomorrow we'll have an updated photo that is zoomed out completely. And you can, in my opinion, there's no way that you can't identify where this helmet is. And if you guess correctly, you're in the running to win the four-pack of tickets for UVA NC State next Saturday, all right? Who's got the helmet? Click on that, 3WV.com or the 3WV app.

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1: good
0: call.
1: Good morning.
0: Hey, wait, Dan.
1: I'm telling you where you can get a good breakfast.
0: Oh, yeah?
1: In my house.
0: Your house? What you making?
1: Oh, I can make anything you want.
0: Mm-hmm. Okay.
1: I like French crepes with ice cream and whipping cream and chocolate.
0: I don't need
1: top.
0: A dessert for breakfast. Give me the biscuits and gravy, the eggs and bacon, and everything I can't eat right now.
1: We can do chip beef gravy or
0: chip beef.
1: Regular sausage gravy.
0: Okay. I like the chip beef. You go in a little northern Jersey on me. Okay.
1: We can do hoe cakes.
0: You're getting
1: apple butter.
0: You're getting sweet again.
1: You got to have sweet with the savory. But yeah, if you want to go somewhere to get one, I would say the Villa. Cheap and awesome.
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3: I wanted to bring my take on real coffee to the community. 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

97.5, 3WV Rocks, and Queen, that is Under Pressure. And are you feeling under pressure? Yeah, it is Monday. Hey, I promise you're going to make it through the week, okay? My name is Casey. We'll do this together. And to alleviate some of that pressure, let's turn to the spring of 1965, a hotel in Florida. Sounds kind of seedy, doesn't it? Well, it is the Rolling Stones, after all. 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

97.5 3WV Rocks, the hormonal stench of Nirvana. Smells like teen spirit, also smells like a locker room. 97.5 3WV is giving you a chance to score a pair of season tickets to the UVA football season. Speaking of locker rooms, are you kidding me? The entire season?

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Speaking of warm smell of Kalitas, you know he's talking about the Mary Jane, right? Yeah. Flowering buds. It's the Eagles on 97.5 3WV Rocks.

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97.5, 3WV Rocks and the Pumpkins. That is Bullet with Butterfly Wings. And I'm not going to say that he had pom-poms, but yeah, he definitely had pom-poms. He wanted to play. If you'd like to see Morgan in the Morning from the Big Greasy Breakfast get completely schooled by a bunch of co-ed cheerleaders, you need to head over to our social media, because right now on the 3WV Facebook, Instagram, and TikTok page, you will see Morgan in the Morning hanging out with the UVA cheerleaders. He's getting stoked up to sell out Scott for the first game coming up on the 29th. But as he was hanging out with these cheerleaders, they were much better, much prettier than him. And quite frankly, I think he threw out a knee. So definitely check it out. It is 97.5, 3WV.

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1: 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Love shouting out to my BFFs, including Charlottesville Glass and Mirror. 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
2: 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Central Virginia weather.
3: Weather forecast, mostly sunny, hot, and humid today with a chance of afternoon showers and storms. High 93, heat index as high as 102. Chance of showers and storms through late night tonight, otherwise mostly cloudy and 71. Tuesday, mostly sunny, chance of afternoon showers and storms 89. Wednesday, sunny and 91. From the WINA Newsroom, I'm Jay Hart.
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97.53 WV Rocks. That is Van Halen, When It's Love. Did you hear about this? An Albemarle County man said he has received 167 robocalls since June, and they're still coming in. Michael says he's gotten as many as 18 calls in a single day, and he's now contacted the Virginia State Police, also his congressman. The Better Business Bureau says that there is one unusual tip that if you engage with an AI-powered robocall, you're supposed to say something random or bizarre, and it may confuse the system and end the call. So, Michael, next time they call, which will be any minute now, I want you to very loudly and with a lot of authority say to the robocall, "Eat a big greasy breakfast!"

0: 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It's making me hungry. Are you ready for lunch? I am definitely getting ready for lunch. 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

97.5, 3WV Rocks, and you're not going to find much about 8 miles back from Interstate 55 in Magnolia, Mississippi, but what you will find are three very large granite slabs. It is the Lynyrd Skynyrd Monument. In those slabs, the lyrics to Freebird. It's a memorial to what happened on October 20th, 1977, when Southern rock fans worldwide turned their eyes to Magnolia, Mississippi, when the plane went down. I've been there. I've actually visited this monument. I was on a motorcycle trip on the Natchez Trace and had to pull off and go check out what the owner of that farmland did to memorialize Lynyrd Skynyrd. 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

0: 97.5.3 WV Rocks. That is Pink Floyd and Time. My name is Casey. I'm glad you're here today. Here's a look at today, August 17th in rock history.
1: I shot Sheriff, but I did not shoot the deputy.
0: In 1974, Eric Clapton had his first number one album with 461 Ocean Boulevard. It also featured his first number one single, his cover of Bob Marley's I Shot the Sheriff. In 1991, Nirvana filmed the video for their breakthrough single, Smells Like Teen Spirit. It features Nirvana playing a pep rally in a high school gym. The video won Nirvana the Best New Artist and Best Alternative Group Awards at the 1992 MTV Video Music Awards. August 17th, 1969 was the third and final day at the Woodstock Festival. Jimi Hendrix wouldn't end his set until mid-morning the following day. Along the highlights were sets by the band, Joe Cocker, and Crosby, Stills, Nash & Young. And that's a look at today, August 17th, in rock history.
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2: Weather forecast, mostly sunny, hot, and humid today with a chance of afternoon showers and storms. High 93, heat index as high as 102. Chance of showers and storms through late night tonight, otherwise mostly cloudy and 71. Tuesday, mostly sunny, chance of afternoon showers and storms 89. Wednesday, sunny and 91. From the WINA Newsroom, I'm Jay Hart.

97.5, 3 WV Rocks, Kansas. Carry on, wayward son. Were you carried away on Friday? National Weather Service saying that that storm we had on Friday produced a 90-mile-per-hour wind gust. You had lots of trees down, some power lines came down, and the storm also produced hail measuring 2 to 2.5 inches. Oh, hail no! There were 2 tornado warnings and 7,000 people lost power. Now, Dominion Energy said that as of this morning, they only had 138 residences without power. So that's some pretty fast work. Thank you to the linemen and all those crews working hard to get us back online. We appreciate that. We've got Jimi Hendrix on 97.5 3 WV.

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Lyrics we can all sing from Journey on 97.5 3WV. And while Fridays After 5 may have been canceled this past Friday because of the weather, we're hoping for a little bit better cooperation from Mother Nature this Friday. You can join Morgan from the Big Greasy Breakfast Friday at Tink Pavilion. We've got Jocelyn and the Sweet Compression, who is going to be playing funk, soul, R&B, also the opener June Baby. And you can look for the 3WV tent. Register to win tickets to see Whiskey Myers at Tink Pavilion on October 4th. 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

97.5.3 WVROX, Aerosmith, Love in an Elevator. Charlottesville City Council meeting tonight. They got a lot of topics on the agenda. They're going to discuss a regional solid waste plan. This is how the city's going to handle trash collection. They're also going to discuss technology and artificial intelligence in city government. They're expected to vote on the $3 million in state funding for the Salvation Army's Center of Hope. And then tomorrow, Charlottesville's Board of Agricultural Review is going to look at a proposed five-story apartment building on the former Martha Jefferson Hospital site. So much going on. You know what? They're probably going to get lawyers involved. It's Warren Zevon on 97.5 3WV Rock.

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4: Weather forecast, mostly sunny, hot, and humid today with a chance of afternoon showers and storms. High 93, heat index as high as 102. Chance of showers and storms through late night tonight, otherwise mostly cloudy and 71. Tuesday, mostly sunny, chance of afternoon showers and storms 89. Wednesday, sunny and 91. From the WINA Newsroom, I'm Jay Hart.
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97.5 3WB Scorpions, no one like you. It's totally true. My mom said that I was very unique and special, and there was no one like me in the whole world. There's no one like you either. Thank you so much for listening today. My name is Casey. So you've got flag football officially headed to the Olympics for the first time ever at the 28 Los Angeles Games. The U.S. men's team, they won the 26th World Championship. They beat France 46-18 in the final. USA! USA! So this is going to be a 5-on-5 non-contact football. So you're telling me that we're going to have flag football in the Olympics before regular football?

97.5.3 WV Rocks, Peter Frampton, and Show Me the Way. I'll show you the way right over to Facebook, Instagram, TikTok. 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Are you kidding me? They better not get rid of those waffle fries. 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

I'm not going to lie. The loose leaf paper was waiting in my trapper keeper. The Funkin' Wagnalls encyclopedias were there for me to look it up. I had a huffy bicycle with a banana seat as long as I got home before the streetlights came on. But nobody, and I mean nobody, rocked out Foreigner, Jukebox Hero, Better Than Me, into my goody hairbrush and the full-length mirror hanging on the back of my bedroom door. Nobody. Now that we have that straight, we can move on. It's Kiss on 97.5. 3WV Rocks.

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0: 97.5.3 WV, George Thorogood, and who do you love? I saw this recent study. It said that one in four people pretend to be on a phone call so they can look busy at work. If you're pretending to be on a phone call to be busy at work, you need to get a new job because you either don't have enough to do or you just don't like what you're supposed to be doing. There's got to be a better way. And oh, look! Here it is. 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
3: Weather forecast, mostly sunny, hot, and humid today with a chance of afternoon showers and storms. High 93, heat index as high as 102. Chance of showers and storms through late night tonight, otherwise mostly cloudy and 71. Tuesday, mostly sunny, chance of afternoon showers and storms 89. Wednesday, sunny and 91. From the WINA Newsroom, I'm Jay Hart.
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97.5 3WV, Led Zeppelin, and Ramble On, and we are in a very bizarre version of Middle Earth with that song. Mordor appears to be a great place to meet women, if you're into that sort of thing. Gollum and the Evil One, they just want to fight with each other rather than get their hands on the One Ring. That is Led Zeppelin for you, and this is Supertramp for you, the logical song on 97.5 3WV.

97.5, 3WV, Bon Jovi, and Wanted Dead or Alive. And you can join Morgan from the Big Greasy Breakfast this Friday at Ting Pavilion, four Fridays after 5. You've got Jocelyn and the Sweet Compression playing, and also June Baby will be there. Look for the 3WV tent, register to win tickets to see Whiskey Myers at Ting Pavilion on October 4th. Also, grab your 3WV koozies. 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And big thanks to all the volunteers working the concessions to benefit all the local nonprofits. 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
1: 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How are you doing today? Thank you for being here. I hope you're having the best kind of day. I have been having a great day, a great weekend as well. A lot to get to today. Smile story of the day, idiot of the day. Another chance at the 420 giveaway, which gives you a shot at a prize pack from Higher Education, Central Virginia's original high-quality smoke shop and dispensary with two locations in Charlottesville and Zion Crossroads. We're also going to talk today about a way to get around the HOA. Gotta give some credit to this. This is pretty darn clever. And one in five Americans is just terrible. I'll tell you why. Plus, I would like to throw it out there, by the way. It's National Black Cat Appreciation Day. Let's stop with the stigma that they're bad luck. They're wonderful creatures. I'm just throwing that out there because I love cats. But we're going to kick everything off right now with a little bit of Aerosmith for you. Ragdoll kicks it all off on 3WV.

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If you would like to be at Scott Stadium for the home opener for the Cavaliers versus NC State on August 29th, less than 2 weeks away now, then get on over to 3WV.com and look at the latest photo of the hidden UVA football helmet somewhere in Central Virginia. If you think you know where it is, take a guess. And if you don't, that's okay, because we're going to put up a new picture tomorrow at noon. That'll help narrow it down a little bit more for you. But again, see if you know where it is, because every correct guess is entered for a chance to win a 4-pack of tickets. Lynyrd Skynyrd, Sweet Home Alabama, rocks on 3WV.

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0: 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Chance to make you feel good, smile, whatever we can come up with each and every weekday. And this one is no different. This is pretty cool. A nonprofit in Syracuse, New York is giving the unhoused a place of their own. The founder's name is Andrew Lunetta, and he started a tiny home for

good in 2014 after noticing that many shelters residents ended up returning because there weren't many affordable housing options. The organization has now built 23 tiny homes and renovated nearly two dozen other properties. Each home includes its own kitchen, bathroom, washer, and dryer, and residents also receive long-term support tailored to their needs. Some people are just have a hard time. Everybody who you see that's struggling, it's not because they made terrible choices or something like that. Some people just need help. And I admire people who can actually take that step and really go out on a large scale and start helping people that really, really need that help. I admire the hell out of that. And that is your smile story of the day.

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0: 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But I love it because we got like Uncle Polly talking about the real issues.
1: Ours looks different. Things that matter. What hopefully is coming to Chick-fil-A Pantops, Chick-fil-A Barracks Road, Raya Road, no matter where you Chick-fil-A, hopefully it's coming in late August. A limited time menu, chicken and waffles.
0: Yeah! Oh, boy. Your boy over here is a big back already, and I don't think it's going to get any smaller if that becomes a thing. I just love that idea. But yes, we are always talking about the important things, the things that matter around Central Virginia, and just having fun in general. So have fun with us on our social media. 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
1: 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Central Virginia weather.
2: Partly cloudy in the overnight, low down to 72. Tomorrow, partly sunny and humid with a couple of showers, a high up to 88. Wednesday, mostly sunny, a high of 91. And then cooling off a little bit Thursday, sun and clouds with a couple of showers and a thunderstorm, humid high of 86. For SeavilleRightNow.com, this is Marshall Amert.
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Steve Miller Band, The Joker on 97.5 3WV. How's this for getting around the HOA, right? A homeowner is going viral for showing herself spray painting a dead bush green because her HOA keeps charging her $45 penalties. A lot of people praised her because the frustration is relatable, but here's my thing. Take the plant out. If you can't maintain them and that you signed the agreement when you moved in, you just take the plants out. You know what I'm saying? Like, I get the frustration, but this is why I won't move into somewhere that has a really restrictive HOA like this, because I don't want to be spray painting my plants, but that's just me. Aerosmith, dude, looks like a lady.

0: Billy Joel, Big Shot on 97.5 3WV. And you feel like a big shot rolling into a place here in Central Virginia with, you know, one of these Seville local deals because you paid significantly less than the people around you. But you still get great deals. Like, for instance, all right, Ripley's Aquarium of the Smokies. You roll in there, you got two tickets to the aquarium plus
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Billy Idol, Rebel Yell, rocks on 97.5 3WV. Jorn Morgan from the Big Greasy Breakfast this Friday at Ting Pavilion for Fridays After 5. The headliner will be Jocelyn and the Sweet Compression, which is very funk, soul, R&B sound. If that's your vibe, you're going to love it. The opener is June, baby. And you look for the 3WV tent while you're there to register to win tickets to see Whiskey Myers on October 4th at the same place. And grab your 3WV koozies while you're there as well. And a reminder, the concessions, right? Take advantage of them. There are volunteers working the concessions, and they benefit local nonprofits. So it's a win-win. And thank you to everybody manning those tents for the Fridays After 5.

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0: CCR. Have you ever seen the rain on 3WV? 18% of Americans, 1 in 5 roughly, would be more likely to take cooking advice from a so-called food influencer than their own family, like their own mom or grandma. What?
1: Oh.
0: My grandmother would be so upset at me if I was listening to some food influencer instead of her. 33% of people say their mom's recipes are on par with cooking advice from social media. I have seen plenty of these so-called food influencers that just make absolute, it looks like slop. Like, what are you doing putting all this together? And not to mention, like, they're probably like 800 calories a serving or something like that easily, if not more. It's ridiculous, man. No, my grandmother, if I'm going to pound in the calories, I'm going to do it with the cooking that she taught me. That beef stroganoff. Also, you know, again, I feel like she

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Led Zeppelin, Black Dog on 97.5 3WV. A mom is going viral because she shared some AI garbage that's in her middle schooler's workbook. School just started, ladies and gentlemen, for most areas. It includes a U.S. map where the states are gibberish. Like, for instance, it's not Kentucky, it's Vinecki. And there's made-up planet names, and apparently the periodic table is completely messed up. I'm sorry, how many people's hands did this have to go through before it made its way to the families? So nobody double-checked this thing before it went out there. You know, they say all the time, the internet, you know, there was pluses to it and there was minuses to it. Social media brought people, yeah, we interact with each other more, but is it meaningful interaction? And some of the scrolling and stuff like that has made us dumber. AI is just making us lazier, ladies and gentlemen. Pat Benatar, hit me with your best shot on 3WV.

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And speaking of Who, how about the Who's? Because their home opener is coming up at Scott Stadium on August 29th versus NC State, and you could be there. That's right. Head to 3WV.com and check out the latest photo of the hidden UVA football helmet somewhere in Central Virginia. And if you know where it is, take a guess. If you don't, that's fine, too, because we're going to upload a new picture tomorrow to help narrow you down for a little bit for you. You just go to our website. We'll have it up there at noon. Tomorrow, Tuesday, August 18th at noon, it'll be up so you can narrow it down a little more if you need to. Every correct guess, though, is entered for a chance to win a four-pack of tickets, so do not miss out. Idiot of the Day is coming up. Blue Oyster Cult, burning for you, rocks.

0: AC/DC for those about to rock on 97.5 3WV. And it's time for your idiot of the day. A 26-year-old man in the UK was arrested after dressing as a Grim Reaper and climbing onto the roof of a hospital to stare at staff and visitors. This is a D move. His name is Leon Gillespie, and he wasn't just wearing a black hood and cloak. He appeared to be holding some kind of long blade. It's unclear if it was a scythe, sickle, whatever, prop, whatever it was. Leon was later charged with causing a nuisance or disturbance without reasonable excuse. This actually happened back in June, but he pled guilty and was handed a $300 fine. It's unclear why he did it, other than to just be a D. He has some small crimes on his record. Like earlier this year, he was caught stealing around $50 worth of cat food and litter. And a couple months later, he also stole food and drinks from a convenience store. How does he go from making small little thefts like that to, you know what? I'm just going to go scare everybody at the hospital.
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5: Partly cloudy in the overnight, low down to 72. Tomorrow, partly sunny and humid with a couple of showers, a high up to 88. Wednesday, mostly sunny, a high of 91. And then cooling off a little bit Thursday, sun and clouds with a couple of showers and a thunderstorm, humid high of 86. For SeavilleRightNow.com, this is Marshall Amert.
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It's the Giant Sean Hood hanging out with you today. Thank you for being here. I hope you had a great day. I did, as always. A good way to hang out, to kick off the week is hanging out with you here, listening to some great music and not being outside lately. I got to tell you that much. I'll be back with you again tomorrow, hiding from the sun and rocking out with you right here with the Giant.